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You want to talk about a song that sums up the American Revolution. That's it right there. Tom Petty on this All-American 250 weekend. It's Van Halen.

The classic rock station, 98.9 KKZX, the Foo Fighters, my hero. To so many, Jim Morrison, the most charismatic lead singer. He dies of heart failure in Paris on this date in 71 at that horrible rock and roll age of 27. Jim, you burned bright.

0: of the Doors. Think about it. I mean, that 27 Club, Jim Morrison, Jimi Hendrix, Janis Joplin, all the way from the original, Robert Johnson. Did he sell his soul to the devil at the crossroads to learn to play rock and roll? It starts with him. He dies at 27. Brian Jones dies at 27 in a swimming pool on this date in 69. Morrison in 71, same date, 69 for him. Amy Winehouse. Somehow, if you can survive 27, you can get through it.
1: America. 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The inaugural champion gets crowned this July.

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It's an all-American rock and roll weekend. It doesn't get more American than Lynyrd Skynyrd and Freebird, like the bald eagle. Here's Pat Benatar and Neil Giraldo.

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1: Kickstart My Heart, Motley Crue, and Love is a Battlefield, Ken Dash. I hope it's going to be a great holiday weekend. Crazy weather across the entire country, and we got through it together for everybody traveling. Deep breaths. You know there's going to be delays because of the crazy heat, and there's going to be this, and there's that, and there's storms. 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Make it a safe one.
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Remember Marty Feldman as Igor? Walk this way. No, this way. And that's where the title and the lyrics came from. 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

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Who doesn't have some of that? Scar tissue, the Red Hot Chili Peppers, Twisted Sister, you want to rock? You came to the right place. That's what we're doing all weekend. It's an all-American 250 weekend. All the great British bands, not this weekend. Canadian bands, bands from Ireland, not this weekend. Keeping it right here. The Dogs on the Grill this weekend. The Burgers, remember, take us along. We are your soundtrack. If you're drinking, if you're getting high, you're not driving. There's too much fun to be had this summer. Make it a safe one. And for everybody working this weekend, please be kind. Please be patient. They'd love to be at a party too, but they're working to serve us.

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Your home for Woody and Wilcox, 6 to 10 a.m. 4th of July Eve with a big rig celebrating some of America's biggest rock anthems, biggest born and bred rock stars, Joan Jett's in that conversation. Before we would know her for I Love Rock and Roll, fresh out of the Runaways, leaning into her bad reputation. Yes,

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1: People are wondering why Bon Jovi is not starting their tour, the whole thing, at Madison Square Garden this weekend, because Taylor Swift and Travis Kelce are there this weekend getting married. That's why. When they get that three-ring circus out of Madison Square Garden by the end of the weekend, they'll be setting up for their kickoff night, which is on the 7th of July.

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1: 4th of July Eve with the Big Rig as we celebrated 250 years of America. John Mellencamp taking it back to 82. The one that really got it started for the American Fool album. No doubt about it, man. Hurts So Good with the Big Rig.

You're home for Woody and Wilcox in the morning, 98.9 KKZX Spokane's classic rock station. Talking about Tom Petty. While I was playing the Don Henley song, since Boys of Summer was meant for Tom, I figured, why not? The 90s version of Tom Petty, working with Rick Rubin back then for Mary Jane's Last Dance. The All-American 250 this weekend. 250 of Americans that just gave us rock and roll history, some of which continue to do so. Still awaiting this final Soundgarden album sometime in the next year.

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0: The classic rock station, 98.9 KKZX, straight out of Oakland, California, back when Oakland had a very cool punk scene back then. It's nothing like even remotely the same as it was in the early 90s, that's for damn sure. To our born and bred Pennsylvania lad, Brett Michaels and Poison, who next year we hope to see them out for a big reunion tour. Be nice to get the ticket price from this tour back in 1980-something at $18. Wouldn't that be nice?
1: Yeah.

Bill Cox in the morning, 98.9 KKZX, Spokane's classic rock station. Michael Stipe and the boys of REM, 1987, the document album, which will turn 40 next year. Expecting some big things around it, some demos, never-before-heard cuts, and a lot of other things. I think they did a 25th anniversary vinyl release way back in the day, I think. It's the White Stripes, Seven Nation Army.

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You're home for Woody and Wilcox, 6 to 10 a.m. Pat Benatar, think about this. Mom, a very popular opera singer, wanted her

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Goes through the end of the year. They'll pretty much end up around the Bay Area, their hometown. It's Stone Temple Pilots. San Diego. They came in the grunge era and everybody thought they were from Seattle, but nope. Southern California, San Diego, for the DeLeo Brothers formed band, It's Creep, the All-American 250 weekend with a big rig.

0: E classic rock station, 98.9 KKZX. Dee Miller Band, one of those guys who's definitely been Mr. America throughout all the years. So many great American rock songs, anthems that you know by heart, just like that one. Joker, of course, Fly Like an Eagle album celebrated its 50th anniversary just in the month of May. May the 15th, they did a cool custom vinyl reissue of it, a picture disc. If you didn't get to see that, it's pretty amazing, man. Van Halen, we'll go back to that year of 1984 when they would reach the top of the mountain. Little did we know they were already starting to fall off the top when they got there because of what would happen next, the eventual breakup with David Lee Roth leaving. But Sammy Hagar would swoop in and save the day just a short time later. We'll go back to the 1984 album next.
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It's been a while.

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Back-to-back acts who played different iHeartRadio music festivals in Vegas. Sting of the Police was there in 2016 with Billy Idol and U2. Green Day was there twice in 2012 and again.

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1: Brian Adams, summer of 69. 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Baba O'Reilly, complete with the violin solo at the ending.

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1: 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I'm Dr. John Credence and Aerosmith.

0: 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American made all weekend long. All American 250, celebrating America's 250th birthday, which is today, the 4th of July. I'm Dr. John, Metallica with The Unforgiven. And coming up, got Boston for you, got Bruce for you, got Petty for you, got a whole lot to get you going on this 4th of July, early morning.
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1: 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Bon Jovi will be taking over Madison Square Garden in a matter of days for a residency there. 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

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Just after 8 o'clock on the 4th of July, All-American 250. We're playing All-American artists all weekend long. It's the first weekend in July, and of course, school's out everywhere.

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1: Pride of Athens, Georgia, REM and Losing My Religion. I'm Dr. John. 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
1: Metallica, they're going to be spending their 4th of July in London, England. Turn the Page, the Bob Seger song. Buffalo Springfield, going back to like 1966 for this one. Neil Young and Stephen Stills in this great band.

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1: 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And they were certainly free to rock the way they wanted to rock. And they were amazing, especially live. Ramones, I Want to Be Sedated. Happy 4th of July. I'm Dr. John.
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America's biggest rock songs from one of America's great bands, Creedence Clearwater Revival, led by John Fogerty. All American, all weekend long. Happy 4th of July. I'm Dr. John with Nirvana and the man who sold the world, their version of a Bowie song.

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Stone Temple Pilots and Plush, 4th of July weekend 2026. Happy birthday, America. We are playing some of the biggest rock songs of all time. American rock and roll songs from Delaware. George Thorogood and the Delaware Destroyers.

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1: 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John Mellencamp. Happy 4th of July. I'm Dr. John. We're playing you some of America's biggest rock songs. 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
1: Day to celebrate America's 250th birthday with some fireworks, some barbecue, maybe some ice cream. 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

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Metallica, Nothing Else Matters. Metallica is in London this weekend. Here's Billy Squire.

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The title for this song was actually when Glenn Frey was riding with a friend who was driving way too fast, and he said, "Hey, man, slow down." And his driving buddy said, "Dude, this is life in the fast lane." The Eagles.

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Back in the day, Rocky IV came out when he took on Ivan Drago. I must break you. It pitted America against Russia. This is part of your All-American 250 weekend. Survivor, Eye of the Tiger.

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This song was actually written by Billy Joe Armstrong, Green Day's frontman, as a protest to the Iraq War back in the day. This is Green Day Holiday.

0: 98.9 KKZX. Playing all the American rock you'd ever want this weekend. Happy July 4th here as we turn 250 years old today. And our iHeartRadio Music Festival presented by Capital One is back September 18th and the 19th, taking you into the future just a couple of months from now. You want to make sure you're a part of it. Benson Boone, Cardi B, Goo Goo Dolls, Kenny Chesney, Lainey Wilson. I mean, so many others. Snoop Dogg, Weezer, and we're adding more and more for that weekend in Vegas. You still have time to plan it, but you got to get those tickets at AXS.com before they sell out.
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This is about as American as it gets, from 1976. I was 7 years old. My cousin Ricky, my older cousin, introduced me to this. This is Rock and Roll Band, Boston.

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Your All-American 250 weekend celebrating 250 years as a country. And this song always takes me back to my aunt's red Dodge Dart. She's no longer with us, but used to cruise around that with her and my cousins back in the day. And we would play this song. It is Fly Like an Eagle.

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Slade did it first in 1973, but this is one of the best covers ever created. In fact, this song was more popular than the original. 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

98.9 KKZX. Your All-American 250 weekend on this July 4th. This one from 1994. Super Unknown is the album. Pretty American, if you ask me, about a street performer in Seattle. That's what the song is based on. Soundgarden, Spoon Man.

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From 1980, Crimes of Passion is the album. 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

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We're throwing some of the biggest American rock songs at you all weekend long on this America 250 weekend. 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

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From 1989, Dr. Feelgood is the album. Bassist Nikki Sixx said, it's about chicks leaving you for chicks. Motley Crue, same old situation on an All-American 250 weekend.

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The song's all about a young girl who gets so little attention from her parents, she runs away and lives on the streets from 1984. Bon Jovi and All-American 250 Weekend, Runaway.

0: 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Back in 1996, took a road trip around the United States of America with my buddy Glenn in his Ford Taurus show. 7 weeks, 11,000 miles, all four corners of the U.S., the trip of a lifetime. I'd love to do it again one day if God ever sees fit to let me do that. But I will tell you, that all-American road trip was absolutely phenomenal. And I thought it was fitting to tell you that story on this All-American 250 weekend, some of the biggest American rock songs of all time. And by the way, from 1994, their album Purple, in a few minutes, that was an album that we played so many times on that road trip. Big Empty's coming up in just a few minutes.
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